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Engine 42 for a commercial fire alarm, 4061 Grandview Boulevard at the Sunrise Villa. 4061 Grandview Boulevard at the Sunrise Villa. It's an unknown type fire alarm, Engine 42. It has not reset Engine 42.

0: Division 41 for a hazardous condition, 4132 Harder Avenue, 4132 Harder Avenue is for a large tree branch that fell on a parked vehicle on the street. Vehicle is not occupied at this time. Engine 41.
1: Fort Warren shows responding in that district.
0: Copy.

engine 4-2 responding in place of engine 4-1 on a hazardous condition for 132 Harder Avenue, 4132 Harder Avenue. It's for a large tree branch that fell on a parked vehicle. Vehicle is not occupied, engine 4-2.

0: Unit dispatch 9. We're a suspect running any arena dispatch 9.
1: 21 will switch.
0: Air 21 will switch.

0: Yeah, we're able to pull the large branch off the vehicle at this point in time. It's staged against the curb. If we can make a note, contact the city arborist, have them come break this down at their earliest convenience. It's not urgent, though.
1: 10-4.

0: 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Business as usual, nothing showing or sounding. We'll be under investigation.
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0: Any air unit dispatch 14 Lakewood, we have 459 now identify.
1: I'll switch.
0: I was switching over.
1: Okay, copy that.

Applicant engine 6-1, squad 6-1, ALS broken bone at 711-226 South Prospect Avenue for a male, 44 years of age. Engine 6-1, squad 6-1.

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Squad 63, Squad 62.

0: 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Engine 6-1.
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1: 10-4, Squad 6-0, show you clear.

Engine 42 has a destination 12592 Washington Place, 12592 Washington Place. The reporting party is advised to leave small gas outside of the location. 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

Battalion 41, Engine 43, Engine 41, Truck 43, Rescue 42, Rescue 43, Rescue 41, Ambulance 42. Respond to a gas in at 12592 Washington Place, 12592 Washington Place. They're advising that there's a smell of gas inside Unit 6. Inside Unit 6. Battalion 41, Engine 43, Engine 41, Truck 43. Rescue 42, Rescue 43, Rescue 41, Ambulance 42, Comp Plan 1.

0: 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To the rear of the property is a palm tree touching a power line. Spark seen, no active fire. 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
1: 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We'll be clearing this call in just a minute.
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0: at 6-1 on Cena at 612 South Plaza. We got a two-story corner lot. Nothing showing. We'll be out for investigation. Do you have the RP set out?
1: Engine 6-1, the RP is a refuse area resident.

0: Okay, copy. We're gonna top off for fuel in the industry, then we'll hotel.
1: Copy.
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3: 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We're available.
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Project 42, confirm with him, please, that it's going to be the guest of an Airbnb. No answer on recall.

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1: 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That was one patient, PLS LCM.
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Engine 42, rescue 42, rescue 4061 Grandview Boulevard, 4061 Grandview Boulevard, Unit 17, Unit 17, that's on my phone. Engine 42, rescue 42.

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Distinct talking heard in the background. Upon recall, it's still an open line and we're unable to make voice contact.

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0: This is from a GPS also. 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We don't have an address for 1324 Ocean. We have to have the strand.
1: Engine 2 and Rescue 2 and Fisher's confirmed an update. 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For the Walterna, they advise they did take a fall. Everything is okay. Not requesting paramedics. 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Can't see response. For the Walterna.
0: And unit copies. All units available.
1: Good work.

Attention engine 6-1, squad 6-1, ALS sick person at 1110 South Catalina Avenue, apartment 208, for a male 73 years old who's not feeling well and unable to get nutrition through his G-tube. Engine 6-1, squad 6-1.

0: 24 was which?
1: 10-4, please switch with 134 Adam, sir. 4 Adam.
0: Copy that, will do.
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Attention, engine 6-4, squad 6-2, vehicle accident with injuries at Green and Manhattan Beach Boulevard for a car that hit a tree. 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Engine 6-4, squad 6-2.

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1: 10-4.

Engine 41, truck 43, elevator entrapment, 5965 Washington Boulevard, 5965 Washington Boulevard. Elevator entrapment, more to fall. Engine 41, truck 43.

Attempted fall on truck 43. Fear elevator entrapment. Can be stuck between the first and second floor of the building. 16 occupants. 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Engine 41 truck 43.

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Engine 93, RA 93, BLS 93, Traffic Collision Rescue, 3729 173rd Street.

to 31 Rescue, 31 Rescue, 227 Oregon Street, 227 Oregon Street. 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And 10-31 Rescue, 31.

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1: Hey, Matt Valley, can you see if there's anything more than just the 503 report? We're currently on a 245 Century.
0: Yes, sir. It has a tracking device. It's being tracked, and it has a location in Pico Rivera at this time. Copy.
1: Okay, we'll switch over momentarily.
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2: Sure, Captain Wilson, I copy. Stand by, I'm going to go back out and I'll check it out.

0: Wilson from Sesh. We're cutting off some OS and Ys out here. We shut one off. Let me know if that had any effect.
1: Copy. Dolby and I are going out to the truck to get some equipment. So how do you communicate with DeMarco? Chad, you copy that about shutting down the system?
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0: Yeah, we shut off one OS and Y we think is for that zone. 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

0: Josh, it's very slowly decreasing, and we're getting some air sputtering in the line, so I think you got it. Are you able to open up like a main drain?
1: We're out at the OSNY. I'll go see if there's access to the riser room or pump room over here.
0: Okay, perfect. We copy that. But yeah, it is shut down. It's lost a lot of its pressure, so it is flowing.
1: Yeah, we're.
2: Dolby from Wilson on 2. I'm sending Southfield over to help you.

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0: 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We think we found a drain.
1: Josh, we're good up here.
2: DeMarco from Wilson, if you could spare one of the guys to check the Apple store below, the head of mall is on the cell phone asking us to verify water in that unit.
1: Copy, Salcedo's heading down there. Give him a few minutes.
2: Copy, thanks.
1: Cam Wilson from DeMarco. They broke the head off. We're not able to extract the rest of the sprinkler head out of the pipe, so we'll try and plug it, but there's no water coming out right now, but we'll need a sprinkler tech to extract that.
2: Copy, thanks. Yeah, we'll just get an assessment on Apple Store below. We'll leave the water off. I'm on the phone. I'll notify them they need to do all the repair work, and we'll meet back at the truck when you guys are done. Thank you.
1: Copy.

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1: He's on his way out.

0: 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That's not bad yet.
1: Okay, they're at the head boss though, and that they need to coordinate with companies to come out here. So as long as we get that water to stop, we'll be good.
0: Copy. We have zero water flow. We're on our way out.
1: Copy. Thanks, bud.

0: Good.
1: Torrance, we worked with Engine 96 to shut off the sprinkler system to the building. The water stopped. Mall security is aware, and they've notified everybody. They're going to have a restoration company come out, and they're going to be doing fire watch until they're done with the repairs, in which case they'll turn the sprinkler system and the alarm back on and notify everyone.
0: Therefore, do we need to put the location on post?
1: Affirmative.
0: Therefore.

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1: Unable to respond to weather.
0: Arrow unable to respond to weather.

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1: Yeah, 24 is not very weather.
0: That's not very weather.

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1: 1996, negative. The RP was the same that called in the Journeys alarm, and she stated it's unknown if it's related to Journeys, and she didn't have a suit or business name.
0: For no contact with security yet.
1: Affirm, I tried the 21 and Wind Street to voicemail.

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Stage out until cleared. 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
1: Arrow down Rayweather.
0: Arrow down Rayweather.

Call for city and its hazardous conditions. City engine 41. Carbon monoxide alarm sounding 4105 Duquesne. 4105 Duquesne Avenue, apartment 5, unit 5. Call for city engine 41.

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Engine 6-4, Squad 6-2.

0: 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We're at 245 now in Paramount. Any air unit is Fast 14, Lakewood.
1: Arrows down, rare weather.
0: Arrows down, rare weather.

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You're showing 6

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3200 North Culver Boulevard, 3200 North Culver Boulevard at the Manhattan Village. One driver is complaining of pain due to a two-vehicle car crash. All occupants are out of their vehicles, 1022, SC 22.

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1: If they could give us a business name or parking structure name or something, that would help.
0: I copy that. I do believe they're actually going to be on Sokol for the blocking traffic, not in the Manhattan Village shopping center. Not for now.

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1200 South Catalina for a female, 55 years of age, very ETOH, in just the lobby area of the apartment complex. 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
0: 71-year-old male patient, 51, 49 and a half, history of EQH and narcotics use, usually is code 4 and sounded code 4 on this call.
1: Copy that. Any firearms or weapons in the house?
0: There is an alert for that. I'm not sure if he's had them surrendered in the past due to his PD history.
1: Copy that. Thank you.

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Alpha Lindo, Engine 3-4, Rescue 3-2, Rescue, it'll be at the IHOP. 755 North Pacific Coast Highway, 755 North Pacific Coast Highway, Engine 3-4, Rescue 3-2, PD is going to be on scene, Engine 3-4, Rescue 3-2.

South Sedona Truck 32, Rescue 31, Rescue 2135, East South Sedona Boulevard, 2135, East South Sedona Boulevard, room number 212, room 212 at the Marriott Residence Inn, Truck 32, Rescue 31.

Also at the Residence Inn at 2135 East El Segundo Boulevard, 2135 East El Segundo Boulevard, room number 127. It'll be a female, early 30s, with a psychotic breakdown. Engine 3-4, rescue 2-2.

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1: Yeah, we copy you're en route. 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So you'll pull past our truck and to the building that you'll see to the north of our truck.
0: The Charlie side of the building.

0: 232 from Rescue 22. We're not able to make it past your truck, but we're parking behind and we're making our way to the Charlie side now.
1: The residents and employee that'll flag you down to show you where we are.

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It'll be a memory care patient, engine 42 rescue 42.

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Heart palpitations from excessive alcohol intake. 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
0: Can we confirm this is 1316 Alpha for Agate?
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Attention engine 6-4, Brushmire at Anderson Park, 3001 Vale Avenue. Per the RP, a transformer blew and caught the tree on fire. It has dark gray smoke, no flames. It's going to be closer to the senior center. Engine 6-4.

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0: Attention truck 6-1, fire alarm at 200 North Catalina Avenue, unit A like Adam. For therapy, a fire alarm is going off in the vacant unit. No smoke or flame seen. Truck 6-1.
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0: attached townhouses. We do have smoke detectors going off. Unit Alpha seems to be under construction. We'll be out for investigation.
1: 10-4, engine 6-1.

Attention engine 6-2, BLS person down at the Library North, 2000 Artesia Boulevard. The RP is a passerby. You saw a male, possible transient, down the sidewalk. It's a male, white adult with brown hair and shorts. Engine 6-2.

0: for?
1: Yeah, we're in the area. I don't see any signs of a blown transformer, nor do I see any signs of a tree on fire in the area. Can you recall the RP? We get a better location, and or if we have any power issues in the area, if you know.
0: Copy. I will recall the RP for a better location. We have not had any report of any electrical issues in the area.
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Engine 41, Rescue 41, Rescue.

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to the engine 41, rescue 41, rescue 3876 Huron Avenue, 3876 Huron Avenue, cross of Venice Boulevard and Madison Avenue. Go see engine 41, rescue 41.

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Dispatches, frequency 2. Rescue 2-1.

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0: 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I had called and asked for how long.
1: I'll let you know, at least an hour or so.

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0: Yeah, copy that. 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

43, rescue 43, rescue. 10770 Flaxton Street. 10770 Flaxton Street. Cross of Drakewood Avenue and Overland Avenue for an 80-year-old female, swollen arm and leg weakness, also chest and back pain. Force injured 43, rescue 42, rescue.

0: Sorry, sir, what was the request for?
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Helio 42, Rescue 43, non-structure incident, 12958 Washington Boulevard, 12958 West Washington Boulevard, cause of Lyceum and Isla Road. Be to the rear of that address in the alley, a transient encampment, not attached to a structure. They're advising the fire is out now and requesting cancellation. Engine 42, Rescue 43, clear to cancel.

2, Rescue 4, 3, be advised. The reporting party indicating the fire is out. 12958 Washington Boulevard, the alley. Engine 4, 2, Rescue 4, 3, clear to cancel.

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1: Copy that. Thank you.
0: Quarantine Giant 5, can you show us on the second call? Well, Rusty Giant 5 stays on the initial call. There was
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0: 950 David, any North County area units available? Or a narco suspect walking away from the other day?
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300 Culver Boulevard, Suite 110, number 110, Salt and Straw. The police department is on scene, advising fires clear to enter for a 40 to 45-year-old male complaint of pain in the arm after an assault. Posting 4-1, rescue 4-1.

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Homer City engine 41 rescue, 41 rescue, 4134 Duquesne Avenue, 4134 Duquesne. Homer City engine 41 rescue, 41.

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Engine 62, Squad 62.

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Culver City Engine 41 Rescue 42 Rescue Culver City Honda 9055 Washington Boulevard 9055 Washington Boulevard. Culver City Engine 41 Rescue 42.

0: continue, sir. They're requesting you back, please. So, sir. And Century Skate, info on L, sir.
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City engine 42. Residential fire alarm ringing from Sunrise Villa, 4061 Grandview Boulevard, 4061 Grandview Boulevard. Unknown room number, unknown type fire alarm has not reset. Over city engine 42.

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0: 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We're trying to make contact. 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

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Just confirm you saw lockbox code information. One, two. 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

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City Engine 41 Rescue 41.

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Manhattan, Quick 22 Rescue, 22 Rescue, 2nd Street, Sepulveda Boulevard, 2nd Street, North Sepulveda Boulevard. Manhattan, Quick 22 Rescue, 22.

0: 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Auto Workstat.
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0: 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They're not responding.